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I live in Popo. Now even Popo, only I'd show him obliged. Das gewährt von so einem Menschen. 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

Some people say this man on a guitar is the best between Reitlingen and Tübingen. Some other people say it is the best between Böblingen and Sindelfingen. But we know it is the best between Reicherbach and Almansweiler. 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